0: That was good.
1: This is so good.
0: 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Mm-hmm.
1: We don't need men.
0: Or a new man.
1: We're not new men, but like a better man. A better you know man. What I mean?
0: Hey. Tengo la canción perfecta.
1: Show me. I'm all ears.

0: Can we use one on Apple, take one?
1: Okay. Grandma used to listen to this back in the day.
2: How do I open it? Es la de mi abuelita, ya.
3: One more time.